0: We're climbing back in the saddle. Here we go with more Cat Country. Omaha's new country.
1: 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It's the Women of iHeart Country with Amy Brown.

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I'm Casper. Let's wrap this weekend up the right way. Let me know what you want to hear tonight on the free iHeart app. As you listen, just tap that red talkback microphone and make a request right there. I'll get it on for you coming up. Jill asked for this one. I'm playing it now. 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

0: 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I'm Casper. Appreciate you having us on tonight and making us a part of your Sunday. So we were debating about this at work this past week. I want to bring this up to you on the show tonight. If you could go without one of these two things, which would you pick? 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But air conditioning, can't give that up. It gets way too hot in the house. I can't sleep at night when it's hot. So what's your take on this? Which one would it be for you? 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Record your answer. I'll play it back coming up.
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0: 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Jessica, thank you for checking in. What do you think is harder to live without, air conditioning or Wi-Fi?
1: Being that I've lived in Florida my whole life, aside from recent, I would say air conditioning.
0: Oh, yeah. Yeah, take away the Wi-Fi. 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I'm with you.
2: He's a ranch hand in a pinch, man. 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
1: 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You'll never miss a thing. Take us with you wherever you're going this week.

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Omaha's number one for new country, Cat 103.7. I'm Casper, that's with a K, and tonight we're finding out what is harder to live without for you, Wi-Fi or air conditioning. Like I said before, take away that Wi-Fi. I gotta keep the AC, all right? 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

0: 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I'm Casper. Matthew, thank you for checking in to weigh in on this. What's tougher to live without, in your opinion, Wi-Fi or air conditioning?
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1: 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Make us your number one preset. 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You won't miss a thing. Emily, got your song you asked for playing right now. I'll play your song next. Let me know. Hey, it's not

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103.7, Omaha's number one for new country. I'm Casper. Appreciate you having us on. Anything you want to hear tonight, let me know now. In fact, I want to do a roll call. Let me know where you're listening at right now so I can shout you out. Just open up the free iHeart app. Make sure we're set as your number one preset. And then tap that red talkback mic and say hello.

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I'm Casper. Thank you for listening tonight. If you're listening on the free iHeartRadio app, don't forget you can now make us your number one preset. That way, when you open the app up, we're just one tap away. You'll never miss a thing. So make us a number one preset. Also, hit the red talkback microphone and let me know what you want to hear tonight. I'm here for you. Ain't it?

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I'm Casper. Here we go into the final hour of the weekend. Let's make it a good one, y'all. What do you want to hear tonight? 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Or on socials. If you're on Instagram, say hi there. I'm at

0: 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And we're talking about the one thing people will be shocked to learn about your house. Carla, what's it for you and your house?
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I'm Casper, and thank you for making us part of your Sunday night. 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

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I'm Casper. 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

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When the bones are good, the rest don't matter. iHeart, Tim McGraw. 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

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So I got a topic I want to discuss next hour. 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
1: 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Running around with my husband, delivering papers, listening to some good music. Y'all have a great day.
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8: Labor Day, third shift crew. Hey, thank you for being here. Everyone else has got the day off and you're holding it down. I'm glad to be here right alongside you, Granger Smith here, your host of After Midnight, asking this question. Who does fall remind you of? Think about that for a second. Call me. 866-607-8383. I've also got Earl Dibbles Jr., the country boy with the dumb criminal story to share with us. All this here early on a Monday. It's hour number four right now.

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Okay, who does fall remind you of? That's our question we're going to talk about in two songs. 866-607-8383.

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1: Good morning, Granger. I'm calling from Hibbing, Minnesota. Love your show. Keep it up. Thank you.
0: Thank you so much, bro. I appreciate you.
2: 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How's your mama? 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
1: Monday, early risers. Welcome to After Midnight with me, Granger Smith, your host. Hey, I've got some good news to kick your Monday off with, plus some Nashville news. Doesn't necessarily have to be good, but it's news about your favorite stars out there in Nashville and what they're up to. Ann Hudson's got you covered on that. Hey, I'm glad you're here. Thank you for making this America's favorite radio program.

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Brought this up last hour, and I'm still looking for your phone call. Who does fall remind you of? 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
1: Good morning, Rangers. This is Bob from Fort Pierce, Florida. Getting ready to deliver some concrete first thing this morning to a new bridge we're building over here close to Waterway. I will see you every morning. Have a good afternoon. Bye-bye.
0: Man, thank you so much for checking out After Midnight. I appreciate you, brother.

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0: You're number one for new country, Cat 103.7. That's Nate Smith and World on Fire with Steve and Gina in the morning. Steve Lundy.
1: Gina Melton.
0: And you on this Labor Day morning. Happy Labor Day.
1: Happy Labor Day to you.
0: Cannot believe it still. I don't know where the summer went.
1: I know.
0: But for most people, today starts fall. September 1st is the meteorological fall, as they say. How was your weekend?
1: It was awesome. Very busy. We had a lot of things going on. Had some college friends over on Friday. We watched the Husker game on Saturday. How about you?
0: I didn't do much.
1: Nothing, huh?
0: No, pretty much nothing.
1: Okay.
0: We've got a big day of music lined up for you today. More throwbacks as we continue our Labor Day celebration. Ella Langley teaming up with Morgan Wallen in moments. Here's Jelly Rollin' Liar with Steve and Gina on Cat 103.7.

0: 103.7, Ella Langley and Morgan Wallen. I can't love you anymore. With Steve and Gina in the morning. Steve Lundy.
1: Gina Melton.
0: We've been looking forward to this Friday for a long time. Russell Dickerson's going to be at Harrister Cove.
1: Yeah, make sure you show up early so you can grab a free clear bag from our friends at Palm Beach Tan. We'll be out there as well while you wait in line for the show. We can't wait to see you. It's this Friday at Harrister Cove.
0: Zach Topps on the way in moments. 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
1: Moments away, we've got our national anthem, as always, on this Monday morning. 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

0: 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It's Steve and Gina in the morning.
1: I think the majority of us would like to be healthy and stay healthy. And if we want to have a healthy brain and keep it healthy as we age, there's one workout that we need to be doing. A new study found that the HIIT or high intensity interval training workouts can increase brain function. In fact, researchers found that doing HIIT workouts actually activate stem cells in our brain, and it only takes 6 months of interval training to turn those cells on. And what's nice is those workouts, well, they last you for years, even after you stop doing them. So they say doing HIIT exercise can actually change the physical structure of your brain.
0: Hey, you want to live longer? I sure do. You want to work out for 6 months?
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1: You've seen all these reels with people swimming on the beach.
2: And sure.
1: Sharks swimming around them. You see the drone with sharks approaching. And over here, all sorts of stories about people being injured. Even, unfortunately, some dying after, being attacked by sharks. But, you know, there's something deadlier at the beach than sharks.
2: Really? What's that?
1: Sand.
2: Sand? Why is that?
1: Sand. It turns out that digging holes in the sand can be really dangerous. In fact, research tells us that more people die from sand suffocation than from shark attacks.
2: I've never heard that before.
1: And I guess rescuing somebody, from a collapsed hole in the sand is tough because the sand's so heavy.
2: Right.
1: It's unstable. You start digging them out, more sand falls in. It's very difficult to keep the sand in place in order to get them out in time. And they can't breathe.
2: That is scary.
1: Experts say only have about 3 to 5 minutes to save a person who is trapped in a sand hole before they suffocate.
2: Wow.
1: Oh, my gosh. I can't think of maybe any worse way than not being able to breathe.
2: That sounds terrible.
1: Yeah, they say if you're going to dig a hole, never dig a hole deeper than 2 feet deep when you're at the beach.
2: Well, so, that's good to know.
1: Yeah, you still want to have fun, but boy, you got to be careful.
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0: On this Labor Day morning, September 7th, our son Chris's birthday today.
1: Aw, happy birthday, Chris.
0: So what do you do on Labor Day? Do you cook out? How do you celebrate the act of labor?
1: Yeah, we're going to cook out with the kids today.
0: Are you really?
1: Yep. What about you?
0: No.
1: Okay.
0: It's going to be too hot.
1: Yeah,
0: I don't. I'm a fair weather griller.
1: We're gonna go out there grill and quickly get back inside.
0: Yeah, I hear you. But whatever you're doing today, be sure to take Cat 103.7 along. 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
1: Sure.
0: Hook those babies up. I don't care if you're out back, if you're on the beach, where you are today, you can be listening to Cat 103.7. Got a lot of great stuff on the way for you yet this morning. Here's Thomas Rhett after all the bars are closed with Steve and Gina in the morning on Cat 103.7.

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0: 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It is Steve and Gina in the morning.
1: It's pretty amazing when you get to be over 100 years old. They call those people centenarians. And this woman in Alabama celebrated her 108th birthday.
0: Oh, my gosh.
1: She had a party at her Birmingham nursing home. And, of course, everybody was curious, what is the secret to her longevity? Well, her name is Helen Denmark, and she says she feels healthy and strong and not a day over 107 because she says she stays young by, hello, drinking wine, eating dessert, and flirting with men with mustaches.
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1: Man, I'm going to live forever.
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0: started last night near 30th and Cumming when an officer saw a man with a felony warrant. The suspect drove to an area near 145th and Shirley Streets where he forced a woman out of a home at gunpoint. Police surrounded the home. The suspect was later found dead inside the residence from a self-inflicted gunshot wound. One person is dead following a crash in Council Bluffs. A motorcycle and an SUV collided Saturday night near 27th and 5th Avenue. The crash remains under investigation. With the start of the NFL season right around the corner, the American Gaming Association says nearly $30 billion will be wagered on NFL games through domestic sports books through the 2026 campaign. Growth is slowing down, however, with online gaming legalized in all but four states and the rise of prediction markets. I'm Craig Evans.
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1: Gina Melton.
0: Remember when they tried that Nebraska slogan, Nebraska nice?
1: I do.
0: I know. I just didn't think a lot of it. But it is true. People in this area do seem to be nicer than in many parts of the country. Is it our imagination or is it true? Well, apparently it's true. They did a survey conducted recently to determine which Midwesterners are the most polite. Are you ready for this?
1: Mm-hmm.
0: Here are the top 10 most polite Midwestern cities in ascending order. Number 10, Indianapolis, Indiana. Number 8, Peoria, Illinois. Number 7, Sioux Falls, South Dakota. Number 6, Akron, Ohio. Number 4, Minneapolis, Minnesota. Number 3, Naperville, Illinois. Number 2, Overland Park, Kansas, suburb of KC.
1: Mm-hmm.
0: And number 1, St. Paul, Minnesota. You're saying, well, Steve, hey, you left out numbers 9 and 5.
1: Yeah, what's the deal?
0: Number 9, Omaha.
1: All right.
0: Number 5, Des Moines.
1: Very cool.
0: See, we're very friendly here in Cat Country.
1: Yes,
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2: Two men are knocking back some beers in a bar on the 90th floor of the Empire State Building. You know, there's a slipstream around the 70th floor, says one, opening a window. And if you jump out here, it'll suck you back into the 50th floor. Aw, oh, come on, says the second man, more than just a little tipsy. No, really, says the first, I'll show you. So he jumps out the 90th story window, comes in through a 50th floor window, takes the elevator up, and appears triumphantly back in the bar. Hey, I'm going to try that, says the second guy. He jumps out the 90th story window, falls 90 floors, and is killed instantly. You know, says the bartender, looking hard at the first man, you can be a real jerk when you're drunk, Superman.

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0: 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That's Stella Lefty in Boston. It is Steve and Gina in the morning. Steve Lundy.
1: Gina Melton.
0: On this Labor Day. You got big Labor Day plans?
1: Doing a little BBQ with the kids.
0: Oh, fun.
1: Yeah. What about you?
0: Sure, we'll be over. No problem. Yeah, we'll do BBQ with your kids.
1: Awkward.
0: I take that as an invite.
1: Wow.
0: Nah, it's pretty low-key today.
1: Is it? That's good.
0: I tell you, if I do grill, I will grill, and I will head right back inside.
1: Yeah, it's going to be so hot.
0: I wish we could sit out, but yes, it's going to be a little warm and muggy today. On the way, we're going to hear from Kid Rock. Here's Post Malone and Blake Shelton. Pour Me a Drink with Steve and Gina in the morning on Cat 103.7.

weekend is nice, but a three-day weekend? Now that's a serious upgrade. Happy Labor Day. 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
1: If you've recently hosted a cookout and you're not really sure what to do with all those leftover hamburgers and hot dog buns, go ahead and toss them in the freezer. But make sure you do that right away, because if you don't, they're going to go bad. If you plan on serving them again soon, like in the next few days, go ahead and throw the package of buns in the freezer. But if you have no immediate plans to serve them and think that they might be frozen for a while, wrap each bun individually in aluminum foil or plastic wrap and place them in a freezer bag or container with an airtight lid. That is a great suggestion.
0: Hmm.
1: You can even microwave them if you need them immediately.
0: Yeah, nobody likes frozen buns.
1: No.
0: I like

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1: A man is dead following a barricade situation in Omaha. It started last night near 30th and Cumming when an officer saw a man with a felony warrant. The suspect drove to an area near 145th and Shirley Streets where he forced a woman out of a home at gunpoint. Police surrounded the home. The suspect was later found dead inside the residence from a self-inflicted gunshot wound. One person is dead following a crash in Council Bluffs. A motorcycle and an SUV collided Saturday night near 27th and 5th Avenue. The crash remains under investigation. With the start of the NFL season right around the corner, the American Gaming Association says nearly $30 billion will be wagered on NFL games through domestic sports books through the 2026 campaign. Growth is slowing down, however, with online gaming legalized in all but four states and the rise of prediction markets. I'm Craig Evans.
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15: Power Slap 23 is live and free on YouTube on Thursday, September 17th. Dana White is bringing Power Slaps to Texas for the first time on the campus of Texas Tech University. Two massive title fights headline the card, including slap fighting legend Wolverine. Also on the card is former WWE champion Jake Hager and the debut of former

0: Cat 103.7 with Steve and Gina in the morning. Well, employees and customers at Costco have chimed in on Reddit to share what they think are the most annoying things people do at Costco. Are you ready for this?
1: Yep, ready.
0: Number 5, rushing through the store to get all of your shopping done quickly.
1: Hmm.
0: Yeah, there's a pace at Costco, and it's not fast.
1: Yeah.
0: Number 4, oh yes, blocking the aisle with your cart while you stand around eating free samples.
1: And I
0: might add, pretending like you're actually going to buy them someday.
1: Yeah, stop that. They know.
0: Number 3, driving through the crowded parking lot like a lunatic.
1: That's dangerous.
0: Number 2, placing your membership card on top of the divider that's on the conveyor belt instead of just handing it to the checkout person.
1: Mm-hmm.
0: I don't understand what the big deal is there, but I've heard that before. And number 1, customers who put away their receipt before leaving the store and then holding up the line by trying to find it so they can show it to the worker at the exit.
1: I got to say, I've done that more than once.
0: I got to say, why doesn't that surprise me?
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0: Dustin Lynch and Stars Like Confetti here on Cat 103.7. Happy Labor Day. It is Steve and Gina in the morning. Well, school's back in session, not today, but it's back in session, and we're getting ready to start up our Cat 103.7 book tour with Boys Town Pediatrics.
1: Yeah, in fact, we are headed out next week, and we're looking forward to that. Now, if you're a teacher and you're listening right now and you'd like to sign up for our book tour with Boys Town Pediatrics, we would love that. 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Books from Boys Town Pediatrics will read to your class and so much more.
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1: He sure writes a lot of songs to his wife, it sounds like, doesn't he?
0: He does.
1: It is Steve and Gina. Happy Monday. Happy Labor Day. Glad to have you here. Maybe you got to sleep in today. Maybe you're working just like any other day, like we are.
0: Yeah.
1: I mean, it's Labor Day. I often wonder why we take days off on Labor Day.
0: That's a good point.
1: It's not non-Labor Day. It's Labor Day. How was your weekend overall? Pretty good?
0: Oh, very good. It went very fast, as per usual.
1: Yeah, did you have a lot of fun with friends?
0: Oh, Steven.
1: What?
0: That would be weird if I would invite you to meet my college friends. That would be very weird.
1: Not really.
0: Okay, well.
1: I could hire out as the life of the party.
0: Well, you are that.
1: That would be a great gig.
0: Yeah?
1: Just hire somebody to be the life of your party.
0: That's a good one.
1: Yeah.
0: I don't know. We'll have to see.
1: I would either make a lot of money or I would starve to death.
0: One of the two.
1: Hey, glad to have you here with us. On the way, we got the great Alan Jackson. Here's Hardy and favorite country song on Cat 103.7.

0: 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Don't mess it up now. Switch out that propane tank. There's weenies on the way.
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0: great Alan Jackson here on Cat 103.7. Been bringing you great throwbacks all weekend long. Thanks to our friends at A1 United. It is Stephen and Gina. Well, it's not going to be long before Ellen Langley is going to be in town. It's October 30th, and that seems like a long ways away, but think how fast the summer went.
1: I know, that's true.
0: It's a sold-out show, but who loves you, baby?
1: We love you so much.
0: We do. We're going to give you a chance to win tickets.
1: Yeah, we've got our Ella Langley tickets on the tens. We're going to give you a keyword just after the hour, starting at Friday at 5:10. 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

0: Cat 103.7, your number one for new country. It's Steve and Gina in the morning. Steve Lundy.
1: Gina Melton.
0: You like pizza.
1: Are you kidding me? I love it.
0: What's your favorite pizza?
1: My favorite pizza is thin crust with mushroom and pepperoni. How about you?
0: Very specific. Mm-hmm. I do love a thin crust pepperoni. Mm-hmm. Well, according to a survey from Black & Decker, I don't know why the drill people are doing a survey about pizza.
1: Weird. That's weird.
0: But it finds that the number one pizza in America right now, and I think it's been raining for a while, is pepperoni. 84%.
1: Wow.
0: 84% of people say pepperoni is their favorite pizza. Huh. What do you think is number two?
1: Beef.
0: Sausage.
1: Oh, sausage?
0: Sausage comes in at number two. And number three?
1: Beef.
0: No, believe it or not, bacon.
1: I like bacon.
0: Yeah, I do too. Oh, who doesn't love bacon?
1: I just had a pineapple pizza the other day, and it was actually pretty good. That's the first time I ever had pineapple.
0: There's no such thing as a pineapple All pizza. Right. I'm well, sorry. I refuse to acknowledge that. As far as tonight in the Lundy household, we're going for number one, baby.
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1: A man is dead following a barricade situation in Omaha. It started last night near 30th and Cumming when an officer saw a man with a felony warrant. The suspect drove to an area near 145th and Shirley Streets where he forced a woman out of a home at gunpoint. Police surrounded the home. The suspect was later found dead inside the residence from a self-inflicted gunshot wound. One person is dead following a crash in Council Bluffs. A motorcycle and an SUV collided Saturday night near 27th and 5th Avenue. The crash remains under investigation. With the start of the NFL season right around the corner, the American Gaming Association says nearly $30 billion will be wagered on NFL games through domestic sports books through the 2026 campaign. Growth is slowing down, however, with online gaming legalized in all but four states and the rise of prediction markets.
2: I'm Craig. Thank you, sir. 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
1: Along with A1 United, we've been bringing you great throwbacks all weekend long. Got another one from Tim McGraw standing by. Here's Jelly Roll, I Am Not Okay, with Steve and Gina in our 9 at 9 on Cat 103.7.

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0: That's Keith Urban and Somebody Like You here on Cat 103.7. It is Steve and Gina in the morning.
1: Yeah, to come at our 9 to 9, we're going to hear from the Zac Brown Band. Here's Stella Lefty in Boston on your number one for new country, Cat 103.7.

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Lots of good news for those college football fans here around Cat Country. Nebraska got a win. Iowa got a win. Iowa State. And so did Iowa Western. Everybody got some wins this past Saturday. Good for them. Zach Topp now. 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Playing.

Gotta love some Alabama here on a Labor Day here on Cat 103.7, part of our throwback weekend. Thanks to our friends at A1 United Heating, Air, and Electrical. We're featuring those all day long here this afternoon. 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

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Her and Travis Kelce have decided to adopt a puppy. Now she's worried about her cats and how they're all going to get along, but I'm sure they'll be fine. Luke Combs now, Cat 103.7.

0: Are some of you floating on the Redneck Yacht Club currently? I don't blame you. Craig Morgan here on Cat 103.7. You know, Craig, he stays busy. I know earlier this past week, he was out visiting troops in the Middle East. He was out on a USO tour, which is pretty cool. And, man, love how he just continues to give back, time and time again for those that are currently serving. 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

Hanging out together here on this Labor Day of 2026. I'm Hoss. Got music ready to go for you from Kane Brown, a throwback from John Michael Montgomery to let you sing along. 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

0: 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We work all year long for one day off? Yeah. Something about that mad just ain't right.
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Thanks to A1 United Heating and Air and Electrical for giving us some of these great throwbacks throughout the Labor Day weekend. 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

Jason Aldean here on Cat 103.7. Of course, college football kicked in over the weekend. Huskers got the win. Iowa State won. Hawkeyes did as well. So, oh, and Iowa Western had a big win, comeback win, too. So congrats to them. From all of us here, Cat 103.7.

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hanging out on this Labor Day with Stella Lefty here on Cat 103.7. Hoss here during the noon hour. Got a throwback from Diamond Reel, Locked and Loaded. 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

0: Diamond Rio throwback for you here on Cat 103.7. Hoss hanging out with you on this Labor Day, hoping that you're not working today. I know a lot of Nebraska volleyball fans descended upon Chicago to watch the ladies play at Wrigley, but unfortunately, Mother Nature didn't work out that way. Just the weather conditions, they had to suspend the match because the condensation on the court. Man, everybody was slipping and sliding all around. Probably a smart thing that they did that just for everybody's safety, but man. But in the crowd, looked like a lot of Nebraska fans were just dancing and having a good time. Maybe that has something to do with some beverages. I don't know, but it looked like they were having a good time there.
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Bailey Zimmerman here on Cat 103.7. Nice. We got a little break in the heat today is what we've had, you know, the past few days, right? I know those storms fired up, you know, east of the metro yesterday. That's a pretty intense storms, but nothing like that today. Luke Bryan now, Cat 103.7.

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0: Omaha's number one for new country. There's Megan Maroney's Medicine here on Cat 103.7. I'm Hoss, hanging out on this Labor Day, laboring for you. Got some great music yet on the way. Got Ella Langley, Kenny Chesney in there. And I'll tell you, since it is Labor Day, I found this article online about what states work the hardest. There's a new ranking of those, thanks to the friends over at Wallet Hub. Believe it or not, the Dakotas, number one, number two. You see up South Dakota, number one. North Dakota, number two. Alaska, number three on the list of the hardest working states. Nebraska cracked the top 10. Iowa, they're in the top 20. Where are they at? I've got the list. Check it out. TheCat.com. Keyword, Hoss.
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We've got a ton of them, and you can win them this weekend. 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

0: As our good buddy Earl Dibbles Jr. would say, time to crack a cold one.
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0: Part of our throwback weekend, some Brooks and Dunn for you here on Cat 103.7. I'm Hoss, hanging out with you on this Labor Day, and you know, Nebraska got a win over the weekend. They looked a little shaky there at the first half, didn't they? But took care of business against Ohio, taking on Bowling Green coming up this weekend down in Lincoln, and I've got tickets. You can win those tomorrow during the noon hour. Your chance to grab some Nebraska tickets with Cat 103.7.
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Jaboozy and Jelly Roll together here this afternoon on Cat 103.7. It is Labor Day 2026. I'm hoping that you're not laboring today. I hope you got the day off, stretching it out a little bit longer. But then tomorrow, yeah, the first day of the work week. But we'll worry about that then, right? John Party, Cat 103.7. She's-

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0: Kid Myself from John Morgan here on Cat 103.7. I'm Hoss. Ben is out in Waterloo. 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What is it you want to hear, Ben?
1: I want a woman. Yeah. Can we play that song? I want a woman. I know I'm not a good singer. I think his name's Kane Brown.
0: No, you did fine. And yes, that is Kane Brown. Appreciate you listening at Waterloo here this afternoon on this Labor Day. Kane Brown is on for you, Ben. Cat 103.7.

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1: 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Hoss with you on this Monday afternoon, but it didn't feel like a Monday because it's Labor Day. Hoping you're getting a chance to kind of stretch out the weekend a little bit longer. Coming up this next weekend, we have got a ton of Ella Langley tickets that you can win. 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I'll tell you what, you know, I don't mind doing research before a big project. In fact, I kind of expect to. 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I mean, that's a different feeling when you're shopping for a vehicle. 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Woodhouse understands that. 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

0: Labor Day weekend. Seems like another great excuse to crank up some old ones like this. Throwing it back.
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0: 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Hey, it's EJ. Happy Labor Day. Hope you're having a great time. I hope you had today off where you can just kick back and relax. You know, all weekend here, it's an iHeart Country Throwbacks weekend, bringing you all your favorite country throwbacks and party songs all weekend long. I got party songs coming up. Throwback from Tim McGraw. I got some Jelly Roll and Blake Shelton on the way for you. We're doing it all weekend long, powered by A1 United Heating, Air, and Electrical. So whether you're out on the road, hanging out at the lake today, or maybe just doing some work around the house or kicking back and relaxing, we got you covered all weekend long with our iHeart Country Throwbacks Weekend. 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

Cat 103.7, it's EJ. Huskers got a win on Saturday. That was good to see over Ohio. First half was a little shaky, but they pulled away. Taking on Bowling Green, 6 o'clock Saturday down at Memorial Stadium. Here's Bailey Zimmerman in Cat Country. Wow.

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0: 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My name's EJ. Thanks for coming by to hang out this afternoon. How about some Dirks Bentley for you now on Cam 103.7?
1: I took two.

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Hey, it's EJ. How are you? Thanks for hanging out with me this afternoon. I hope you had an enjoyable Labor Day. Got to kick back and relax a bit. Here comes some Kenny Chesney for you now on Cat 103.7.

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0: 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It is an iHeart Country Throwbacks weekend here in Cat Country with some Shania Twain for you, making your long Labor Day weekend last as long as possible. Got music on the way from Zach Top and more throwbacks from Brooks and Dunn coming up. You know, I've been getting all sorts of people reaching out, asking for more chances to win Ella Langley tickets. Her showdown at Pinnacle Bank Arena is sold out really fast, just like that. She's coming up October 30th, and we heard you loud and clear, so we have another chance for you to win more tickets to see Ella Langley on the Dandelion Tour with special guests Cameron Marlowe and Gabriella Rose. Pinnacle Bank Arena, October 30th. 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

0: 103.7, that is Hardy with Eric Church, Morgan Wallen, and Tim McGraw. That one's called MacArthur. My name's EJ. If you are looking for something to do this weekend, get on out and check out Brouhaha, presented by Habitat for Humanity. 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It's your chance to enjoy some great brews from over 70 local breweries. 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It's just south of 144th and West Dodge Roads. Happening this Friday. You can check it out from 5:30 to 8:30. 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So, I mean, how great is that? I got music on the way from Dan and Shay and Luke Combs for you. 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

0: Dan and Shay are on Cat 103.7. My name's EJ. Before we get to 7 o'clock, I have Megan Maroney on the way for you. Throwback Travis Tritt and some Cole Wetzel coming up. Hang on for that. Hey, are you going to come down and hang out with us Thursday night for Parker McCollum? He's playing at CHI Health Center Omaha Thursday night. And before the show, we're going to be hanging out, doing a little pre-party right across the street at Hilton Omaha. Parker McCollum is going to be joined by special guests Ashley Cook and the Tig Brother Band on stage at CHI Health Center Omaha. And early, from about 5 to 7 or so, we're going to be right across the street at Hilton Omaha with our pre-party. You can hear some great live music, enjoy some drink specials, even win some free stuff. We'll have our clear Palm Beach tan bags for you while they last. So come on down and join us Thursday night for our Parker McCollum pre-party at Hilton Omaha with Cat 103.7. 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